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Are you afraid of the dark? 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And if you run into a wolf while you're stumbling around in the dark, don't worry. It's just us. 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

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Petaluma, see what you've been missing.

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Are you afraid of the dark? 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

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Petaluma, see what you've been missing.

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Are you afraid of the dark? 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And if you run into a wolf while you're stumbling around in the dark, don't worry. It's just us. 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
1: Good morning, Sonoma County. It's Friday, October 9th, and our top stories this half hour from the newsroom. Hurricane Isaias has strengthened to a Category 3 storm with 120-mile-an-hour winds as it moves north toward the Gulf Coast. The National Hurricane Center reports the storm is currently positioned at 170 miles south-southeast of the mouth of the Mississippi River. California is seeing an early surge in flu cases this season, with the Bay Area already reporting high levels of infection. State health officials report 34 flu-related deaths so far, and they're strongly urging everyone to get their flu shot now. Santa Rosa is launching a $3.5 million redesign of downtown's Fremont Park and wants local residents to share their feedback through an online survey open until October 30th. Proposed upgrades include modern walking paths and play areas, while stirring debate over historic preservation and a potential name change for the park. In sports, the San Jose Sharks secured another thrilling 3-2 overtime victory against the St. Louis Blues, and starting tonight, the Valkyries look to close out their series. On Saturday, the Warriors face off against the Kings, while the undefeated 49ers travel to Seattle on Sunday for a high-stakes divisional showdown. And for your forecast, a mix of clouds and fog this morning, while later this afternoon a cooling trend begins as we can look to partly cloudy skies to give us daytime highs in the mid to high 70s. Looking ahead, temps are expected to bounce around the mid to low 70s through at least Tuesday. Sonoma County, you are now up to date. From the newsroom, I'm Jeff Woodworth.
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6: Here we go. 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Rocker Ricky Michaels here a little after 6 o'clock. Good stuff on the way from Wilson Phillips. I've got Aerosmith, The Cardigans, Peter Gabriel, some Kenny Loggins mixed in. Also got Naked Eyes, Boston, Wham, The Stones, and Depeche Mode. 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Good morning.

0: get our first check of the roadways, making sure you got a good ride as you make your way in on this Monday morning with your Wolf Traffic Watch.
1: Not too bad so far for 12. Looking good westbound 12 into Sebastopol. No troubles heading through Kenwood and a light drive so far into and through Glen Ellen. If you're westbound on 121, there's a little bit of volume west of Napa, but really, it's been smooth sailing into and through Shellville. Looks good Arnold Drive at Stage Gulch. No troubles Lakeville Highway or Gravenstein. I'm Elaine with your North Bay traffic update.
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I'm rocking Ricky Michaels. And how would you like to be able to get details on upcoming events and giveaways before anyone else, or access to win exclusive prizes? 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
1: Good morning, Sonoma County. It's Monday, October 12th, and our top stories this half hour from the newsroom. Crews are working around the clock to restore power to tens of thousands following Hurricane Isaias, which made landfall in the Florida Panhandle as a Category 2 storm and has been linked to 5 deaths across the southeast. Meanwhile, cleanup operations are underway on the west coast after the remnants of Tropical Storm Rachel brought heavy rain and flooding California and the desert southwest over the weekend. A state audit has uncovered widespread misuse of resources across California agencies, including staff working remotely out of state and improper database searches by law enforcement. The report also highlighted salary overpayment violations at the state controller's office as controller Malia Cohen campaigns for re-election. Santa Rosa police are asking for the public's help to find 13-year-old Deanna Mendoza Fouts and 19-year-old Jaden Wilson, who were last seen earlier this month and may be traveling together in the area. While investigators don't suspect foul play, they are concerned for Wilson's safety as he has a medical condition that requires treatment. In sports, the 49ers kept their undefeated streak alive by edging out the Seahawks 32-29, moving to 5-0 ahead of next Monday's home game against Washington. Meanwhile, local hoops and hockey action heats up tomorrow, with the Lakers facing the Warriors in Vegas and the Sharks hosting the Bruins. And for your forecast, a mix of clouds and fog this morning. Later this afternoon, we can look to partly cloudy skies, giving us daytime highs in the high 60s and low 70s. Looking ahead, there will be a midweek warm-up, with temps reaching the low 90s by Thursday. Sonoma County, you are now up to date. From the newsroom, I'm Jeff Woodworth.
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6: 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Don't forget, guys, you know, we do have 2 frequencies, 102.7, taking care of Santa Rosa, Rincon Valley, Healdsburg, as well as Windsor. And then you have 102.5, taking care of the southern part of the county.

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0: 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Another check of the roadways as you make your way in on this Monday morning with your Wolf Traffic Watch.
1: We've got some traffic on 121 westbound slows west of Napa, heading out past Old Sonoma Road, and a bit of traffic getting out to Napa Road. A little bit sluggish west of Shellville, just for a tiny stretch there. Southbound 101, a little pocket of traffic south of Petaluma before you get out to San Antonio, and we're looking good otherwise on 12. I'm Elaine with your North Bay traffic update.
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1: Good morning, Sonoma County. It's Monday, October 12th, and our top stories this half hour from the newsroom. Pope Leo announced Sunday that he will undergo surgery in Rome in the coming days to remove an early-stage growth recently found on his lung. The 71-year-old American-born pontiff shared the news directly with the faithful during his noon prayer at St. Peter's Square. Supporters of California's Prop 39 have raised over $36 million in a big push to require voter ID across the state. If passed, voters would need to show government identification for in-person voting or provide the last four digits of an ID number for mail-in ballots. Santa Rosa voters are being asked to approve Measure L on November 3rd, a half-cent sales tax increase aimed at closing a $14.4 million budget deficit. City officials warn that without the new revenue, Santa Rosa faces severe public safety cuts, including reduced police officer ranks and potential fire station closures. In sports, the 49ers remain unbeaten at 5-0 after squeezing past the Seahawks 32-29, setting up a Monday night matchup at home against Washington. Plus, tomorrow night brings plenty of local sports action as the Lakers take on the Warriors in Las Vegas while the Sharks host the Bruins. And for your forecast, a mix of clouds and fog this morning, while later this afternoon we can look to partly cloudy skies, giving us daytime highs in the high 60s and low 70s. Looking ahead, there will be a midweek warm-up with temps reaching the low 90s by Thursday. Sonoma County, you are now up to date. From the newsroom, I'm Jeff Woodworth.
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6: Here we go into the 7 o'clock hour. Rock and Ricky Michaels here on this Monday. King of Pop Michael Jackson's on the way. The Police, also REO Speedwagon, Fleetwood Mac not far away. Let's see, we've got Aha in the mix. Ace of Base not far away. Supertramp, little Aerosmith, as well as Blondie, Billy Joel, and Rick Springfield. But right now, it's A Flock of Seagulls on 102.7. The Wolf. Good morning.

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1: We've got some minor slowing southbound 101 south of Petaluma, starting south of Castaneda. A little pocket there before you get out to San Antonio. And westbound 121 slows west of Napa, heading out past Old Sonoma Road. A little bit of brake tapping right at Napa Road. We're expecting a lighter than usual commute today as it is a state and federal holiday for Indigenous Peoples Day. I'm Elaine with your North Bay traffic update.
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1: Good morning, Sonoma County. It's Monday, October 12th, and our top stories this half hour from the newsroom. President Trump is drawing sharp criticism over a new agreement allowing Russia to export hundreds of thousands of tons of diesel to ease global fuel shortages. Opponents argue the deal provides a vital financial lifeline to Vladimir Putin while severely weakening U.S. sanctions. In a rare moment of bipartisan agreement, California gubernatorial candidates Steve Hilton and Xavier Becerra are both urging voters to reject Prop 40's proposed billionaire tax. While Republican Hilton agrees the state should cut spending instead of raising taxes, Democrat Becerra warns a one-time levy won't provide reliable funding for public programs. The Sonoma County Harvest Fair marked its 50th anniversary with a star-studded grand gala in Santa Rosa, celebrating the region's top culinary and winemaking talents. Guests enjoyed local food tastings and saw major sweepstakes awards revealed from the country's largest regional wine competition. In sports, the 49ers remain unbeaten at 5-0 after squeezing past the Seahawks 32-29, setting up a Monday night matchup at home against Washington. Plus, tomorrow night brings plenty of local sports action as the Lakers take on the Warriors in Las Vegas while the Sharks host the Bruins. And for your forecast, a mix of clouds and fog this morning, while later this afternoon we can look to partly cloudy skies, giving us daytime highs in the high 60s and low 70s. Looking ahead, there will be a midweek warm-up with temps reaching the low 90s by Thursday. Sonoma County, you are now up to date. From the newsroom, I'm Jeff Woodworth.
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5: 102.7 The Wolf. It's Rockin' Ricky Michaels. I couldn't believe it when I heard it myself that thieves actually pulled off one of the biggest ever wine heists in history, stealing 30,000 bottles worth $5.8 million. That's exactly what I said when I saw it. This happened in Italy once again, but wow. 30,000 bottles worth $5.8 million. Now that is going to be one heck of a party.

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Good. Because 102.7 The Wolf invites you to join us for a howling good time. It's a heart-thumping, blood-pumping walk through your darkest nightmares at the Blind Scream House of Horror at 98 Santa Rosa Plaza in the old Sears Automotive Building across from the plaza. For more information, go to thewolf.fm. And if you run into a wolf while you're stumbling around in the dark, don't worry. It's just us. Probably.

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1: 29 commuters heads up, a crash in Napa, northbound 29 right past Jamison Canyon 12, off on the shoulder there. Getting reports, Novato, westbound 37 past Harbor Drive, a stall blocking the right lane. Look out, driver and occupants outside their vehicle there. If you're northbound on 101, we have some minor slowing by the downtown Santa Rosa exit. I'm Elaine with your North Bay Traffic Update.
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1: Good morning, Sonoma County. It's Monday, October 12th, and our top stories this half hour from the newsroom. Pope Leo announced during Sunday prayers that he will undergo surgery this week to remove an early-stage growth found in his lung. The 71-year-old pontiff says he decided to move forward with the operation on the advice of his medical team, with recovery expected to take about a week. A new state audit reveals widespread resource abuse across California agencies, including employees working remotely out of state and law enforcement personnel making unauthorized database searches. The report also details salary overpayment violations within the state controller's office, creating political pressure for controller Malia Cohen as she campaigns for re-election. A Sunday morning condo fire on Gateway in East Santa Rosa has left one resident displaced after flames on a patio spread into the attic. Firefighters brought the blaze under control within 20 minutes, preventing damage to nearby units, but noted the home lacked functioning smoke detectors. In sports, the San Francisco 49ers held on for a tight 32-29 victory over the Seattle Seahawks to stay undefeated at 5-0, turning their attention to a Monday night home showdown against Washington. Meanwhile, local sports action ramps up tomorrow night as the Lakers meet the Warriors in a Las Vegas showcase, while the Sharks host the Bruins. And for your forecast, a mix of clouds and fog this morning, while later this afternoon we can look to partly cloudy skies, giving us daytime highs in the high 60s and low 70s. Looking ahead, there will be a midweek warm-up, with temps reaching the low 90s by Thursday. Sonoma County, you are now up to date. From the newsroom, I'm Jeff Woodworth.
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7: Into the 8 o'clock hour we go. Time to make it happen. Captain, got a bunch of good stuff lined up for you. I've got the Spin Doctors, Hall and Oates on the way. Also the Steve Miller Band, Depeche Mode. U2 is going to be in the mix. The King of Pop, Michael Jackson. Along with the Greg Kim Band, the Bengals, Queen, R.E.M. coming up as well. But right now, it's Paula Abdul. And straight up on 102.7 The Wolf. Good morning.

0: starting to show signs of picking up on the roadway, so let's get another check on that commute with your Wolf Traffic Watch.
1: We've got a bit of traffic. Northbound 101 slows there. Looks like before Todd, off and on Pockets, past Yolanda, and then from 12 past the downtown Santa Rosa exit. A little more traffic. Northbound on 101 making your way out towards River Road, and southbound 101 is going to slow from Steele, off and on Pockets, heading out to about College. I'm Elaine with your North Bay traffic update.
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I'm rocking Ricky Michaels. Hey, I want to say a big thank you to a few folks that are listening to The Wolf, and you can do the same. You can send us your business name to 707-636-1027 so we can give you the proper shout-out. Like Gator Lock Enterprises in Santa Rosa, Family Martial Arts Center in Santa Rosa as well, and let's not forget Design Dental Smiles in Petaluma. 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
1: Good morning, Sonoma County. It's Monday, October 12th, and our top stories this half hour from the newsroom. President Trump says the U.S. may join Saudi retaliatory strikes against Houthi rebels following consecutive missile attacks on Ridges International Airport. The strikes killed at least 13 people, including an American, and injured over 300 others as the violence escalates across the region. Supporters of California's Prop 39 have built a war chest exceeding $36 million to push for new voter identification requirements statewide. Under the proposed measure, voters would be required to present a government-issued photo ID when casting a ballot in person or submit the last four digits of an ID number with mail-in ballots. Santa Rosa voters will decide on Measure L on the upcoming November 3rd ballot, a proposed half-cent sales tax increase designed to eliminate a $14.4 million budget deficit. City officials caution that without the additional revenue, Santa Rosa will be forced to make deep public safety cuts, potentially reducing police officer staffing and closing local fire stations. In sports, the Niners held on for a tight 32-29 victory over the Seattle Seahawks to stay undefeated at 5-0, turning their attention to a Monday night home showdown against Washington. Meanwhile, local sports action ramps up tomorrow night as the Lakers meet the Warriors in a Las Vegas showcase while the Sharks host the Bruins. And for your forecast, a mix of some sunshine, clouds, and fog this morning, while later this afternoon we can look to partly cloudy skies, giving us daytime highs in the high 60s and low 70s. Looking ahead, there will be a midweek warm-up with temps reaching the low 90s by Thursday. Sonoma County, you are now up to date. From the newsroom, I'm Jeff Woodworth.
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5: 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Rockin' Ricky Michaels here. Now, I mentioned this not that long ago, and we were talking about the 70-foot-tall redwood tree called Rosie. And they did plan to give it a little bit of a stay.
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5: That's right. So, we'll find out more about it. But the Santa Rosa Planning Commission did give Rosie a little bit of a stay. And for that, we are all thankful.

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1: Geyserville, we still have a crash. Look out, southbound 101 before 128 Cannon Road. Car that went well off on the right shoulder. If you're traveling south 101, it will slow for Pocket right at College. Northbound 101, traffic begins right at Todd, off and on slow, almost out to College Avenue. And westbound on 12, we do have some traffic there heading into Sebastopol. I'm Elaine with your North Bay traffic update.
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Rock and Ricky Michaels here. Join me. I'm going to be out on location coming up on Saturday. It's going to be the Plaza North Shopping Center in Petaluma. It's going to be the Cruisin' North Car Club and their car show for a cause. The cause is Alzheimer's. My mom passed away with Alzheimer's, so it's very dear to my heart, and I'd love to see you guys out there, along with a

0: America's greatest hits, 102.7 The Wolf. Rick Michaels here going to the phones. Hi, what's your name? Where are you calling from? What can we do for you?
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6: 2.7 The Wolf. Well, it's going to be another beautiful day in the wine country. We did start off a little foggy, but that's okay. Sunshine coming up, 72 for the high today. Beautiful afternoon. Partly cloudy tonight, down to 42, sunny, and 76 for Tuesday. Wednesday not looking bad, a little warmer, sunny, and

0: going to kick off another hour of America's Greatest Hits. This song actually originally done in 1973, and then Uncle Cracker got his hands on this one.
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3: 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Where I'm from in New York, you can't even call a pervert anymore.
2: Known for his sharp wit on Fox News, Jimmy is returning to his stand-up roots with a brand new hour of uncensored comedy, taking on politicians, celebrities, and the everyday chaos of American life. 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
0: 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Now, originally, this song was done in 1973 with Dobie Gray, and then Uncle Cracker got his hands on it and released it in 2003, and the album was No Stranger to Shame. The brilliance of it all is that it did reach number 9 on the Billboard Hot 100. But the brilliance actually was Dobie Gray was included with Uncle Cracker on this song. Here it is, Drift Away now at 102.7 The Wolf. Bye-bye.

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I'm Sarah Quinn. We've got this neat little feature where if you ever need to know what's playing on the air right now, all you got to do is text Now Playing to 707-636-1027, and then we will text you back with the song and artist that's on air.

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Amazon has a new feature. 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That's an actual thing, or cusses when scared. I wonder what mine would say. Probably a gamer in the

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Are you afraid of the dark? 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

Hey, it's Sarah Quinn on 102.7 The Wolf and on 102.5. That's right, we've got two frequencies to better serve you. 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

101.7 The Wolf, my friends over at King Sport and Tackle and The Lab, the custom photo lab in Santa Rosa. 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
0: Rosanna is widely associated with actress Rosanna Arquette, who was dating Toto's keyboardist at the time. But the songwriter has said the name also worked because it just fit the song's story and sound. 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

on 102.7 The Wolf. The SoCo Halloween Market is coming up this Saturday, October 17th from 12 to 5. It's going to be at the Old Courthouse Square in Santa Rosa. And rumor has it that there's going to be over 80 small business vendors.

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2: Like, I was fat as a kid. 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I'll see you.
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0: 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And it later was featured in scenes from the Last American Virgin. 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

going on 102.7 The Wolf. Want to know what I think is wild? My internet is constantly going out at my house, but the moon has its own 4G network. Yes. 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It's actually so two small rovers can connect to each other while they search for water and send high-resolution imagery back to Earth. But still, the moon gets better network

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0: 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I'm Mike Waterman. We play your requests. 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And what can I do for you?
1: 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I would love to hear Oh, What a Night. Thank you very much. Bye.

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5: Patchy fog tonight, otherwise it'll be mostly clear, with lows tonight in the mid-50s, then sunny and breezy again tomorrow, with highs in the mid-70s, and then the heat returns on Thursday, with highs around 90 for a couple of days.

0: 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Here's Valerie and your Wolf Traffic Watch.
1: Some delays on westbound 12, about a 15-minute delay to reach 116. That crash at Dutton cleaned up, taken off the freeway. You have a wreck on eastbound 12 right after Agua Caliente. This is a head-on collision that's blocking the roadway. The crews are out there. You're going to find some delays if you're making your way to Gravenstein Highway westbound. It's an hour to reach Highway 1. Also, Farmers Lane eastbound is solid from Highway 12 out towards the Flamingo. Valerie Grant with your North Bay Traffic Update.
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4: 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With an Irish folk vibe, banjo, accordion, fiddle, and sax all in the mix, Come On Eileen was catchy enough to knock Michael Jackson's Billie Jean out of the top spot.

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I'm Mike Waterman. 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
1: Several backups now to warn you about. In Pengrove, there's a crash, but it's affecting Old Adobe Road in the northbound direction before Petaluma Hill Road. It's partially blocking the right lane, this accident. Got a serious head-on collision eastbound 12 after Agua Caliente. Emergency crews are out there. They're getting this cleared, but does have you backed up as you approach. In Napa, wreck south 29 right before North Kelly, being cleared off the shoulder traffic very slow through that stretch. Valerie Ground with the North Bay Traffic Update.
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8: Wolf. Now it feels like autumn. We'll have patchy fog tonight. Otherwise, mostly clear skies. Lows tonight in the mid-40s, then sunny and breezy tomorrow. Highs in the mid-70s again. But then the heat returns Thursday with highs around 90 for just a couple of days.

0: 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Here's Valerie and your Wolf Traffic Watch.
1: Some backups in the Napa area. It's a two-car crash. Southbound 29 is right before North Kelly. It's on the shoulder, but traffic very slow through that stretch. It's backed up out towards George Butler Bridge. Now 37 eastbound, leaving Novato to reach Highway 29. 38 minutes. That's almost a 20-minute delay that's there. Some jammed up traffic on Gravenstein Highway westbound. It's an hour just to reach Highway 1. And Farmers Lane eastbound slow from 12 to the Flamingo. Valerie Grant with the North Bay Traffic Update.
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102.7 The Wolf. I'm Mike Waterman. Meatloaf recorded a million-selling album in 1977 with songs written by Jim Steinman. And it took 16 years, but they reunited for a sequel and scored Meatloaf.

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